because my heart belongs to Daddy. If I invite a boy some night to dine on my fine fin and hattie, I just adore his asking for more, but

Lots of love to all the massive and to all the nation. 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Are you ready now? Are you ready now? If you're ready now, better let them know so. Are you ready now? Ready now? If you're ready now, well, let them know. Oh.

Drop pass, we don't stop. Them old drop pass, we don't stop. Them old drop pass, we don't stop. Them old drop pass, we don't stop.